0: Members of staff looked inappropriately at the medical records of victims of the Southport knife attack. The data breach happened at Aintree Hospital in Liverpool, where some of the injured were treated in the days after the July 2024 attack. And Sir David Beckham has become the UK's first billionaire sportsman. According to the Sunday Times Rich List, the collective wealth of Sir David and his wife Lady Beckham is £1.1 billion. That's the latest from Radio News Hub. I'm David Hall.
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4: A cloudy weekend, but the good news is it should stay dry. Temperatures around 15 or 16 degrees during the day and down to around about 8 or 9 overnight. Monday, going to be a mostly cloudy day. Highs of 16 and lows of 10.
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0: the music.
1: One day I got home from doing some stuff, and I pull in the driveway, and I press the answering machine, and I hear, "Hey, yo, Jim, give me a call, it's Sylvester Stallone." I didn't know what to say. He says, "Well, look, I really like your band, Survivor. That's the sound I want for my new movie, Rocky III. Can you help me out?" I called Frankie Sullivan, guitar player of the band who I wrote songs with. We put the cartridge in, and we see the action, and we hear bump, bump, bump. Another one bites the dust. So I call Sly. "Hey, Sly, you got a song. What's this? Another one bites the dust. That's good, right?" He goes, "Yeah, I can't use it. Couldn't get the publishing rights." So every day I thank God to Queen that they wouldn't give him the publishing.

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3: Andy Burnham's one step closer to becoming an MP. Labour's ruling executive have cleared him to be in the select.

0: selection process for the upcoming Makerfield by-election. The local party will formally choose their candidate next week. Labour's deputy leader, Lucy Powell, says there's a long way to go yet.
1: This is going to be a tough by-election for us to win against Reform. And if Andy is selected as the candidate in the coming days, let's see what happens there. But we've got to do our politics differently.
0: There are calls for the widespread vaccination of students after another meningitis outbreak, this time in the Reading area. A teenager's died and two others are receiving treatment. Antibiotics are being given to those who've been in close contact. But local MP Freddie Van Mierlo says medical chiefs need to go one step further.
2: I think what we need to now look at, given what happened in Kent and now here in Henley, is a wider catch-up vaccination programme. We have a cohort of young adults at university and at colleges who have never been vaccinated against meningitis B, who I think now need to be protected. That's very clear.
0: A judge has declared a mistrial in the rape case against Harvey Weinstein. The jury in New York said it was deadlocked and unable to reach a verdict. It's the third time a jury has considered the case against the disgraced film producer. The family of a grandmother who was killed after being hit by an e-bike are calling for them to be banned. Gloria Stevenson was struck by teenager Billy Stokoe at a zebra crossing in Sunderland. He's been jailed for 6 years. Gloria's daughter, Julie Francis, said the bikes are a danger to everyone.
3: No one ever has anything positive to say about them. We've all seen them and everyone knows that they're a menace. The law needs to be changed to make it easier to catch them. Police need more resources so they can actually go out and catch these people and get them off the roads.
0: And Tory leader Kemi Badenoch says she's flattered by rapper Nicki Minaj's comments after she compared her to Margaret Thatcher. That's the latest from Radio News Hub. I'm David Hall.
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5: A cloudy weekend, but the good news is it should stay dry. Temperatures around 15 or 16 degrees during the day and down to around about 8 or 9 overnight. Monday, going to be a mostly cloudy day. Highs of 16 and lows of 10. The music you grew up.
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every chance in honky-tonks for my drinks and tips. 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

0: the music. Welcome to the
1: Hotel California. Yeah, everybody wants to know, is there a Hotel California? 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Everybody was going to Los Angeles. That's where everybody was, to try and make it. 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Everybody was from Ohio, you know, or Michigan, or Texas. And so California at that time was this big hotel, was this big melting pot of people with talent trying to fit in. And that's what we meant, a

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3: Andy Burnham will be allowed to run for selection in the Makerfield by-election. Labour's ruling body has cleared the way for the Manchester mayor after previously preventing him from standing in the Gorton and Denton by-election earlier this year. But Mr. Burnham still needs to be formally selected as the local party's candidate, which is set to be announced at the end of next week. Conservative leader Kemi Badenoch says people are being let down.
4: The Labour Party is only interested in themselves. They are not governing the country. Andy Burnham wants to rock up and just be Prime Minister despite being out of Parliament for a decade. I think what we are seeing is a Labour Party in chaos.
3: 11 foreign far-right agitators have been banned from the UK. They've been blocked

0: from entering the country to attend a rally organised by anti-Islam activist Tommy Robinson. Israel and Lebanon have agreed to extend their ceasefire. Following 2 days of negotiations in Washington, the US State Department says it'll be extended for another 45 days. Police are warning of the dangers of e-bikes after a teenager who hit a grandmother and killed her while riding one was jailed for 6 years. Billy Stokoe struck 86-year-old Gloria Stevenson at a zebra crossing in Sunderland. Superintendent Billy Mulligan says they're extremely dangerous.
1: Just because you can buy some of these bikes in a store, it doesn't mean that they're fit for the road. Parents are buying these bikes, their kids are taking them to go to school, so there's a huge amount of risk. Understand the risk you're putting your own loved ones in. You're essentially giving them something which should never be on the road.
0: A hospital trust has admitted that nearly 50 members of staff looked inappropriately at the medical records of victims of the Southport knife attack. The data breach happened at Aintree Hospital in Liverpool, where some of the injured were treated in the days after the July 2024 attack. And Sir David Beckham has become the UK's first billionaire sportsman. According to the Sunday Times Rich List, the collective wealth of Sir David and his wife Lady Beckham is £1.1 billion. That's the latest from Radio News Hub. I'm David Hall.
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5: A cloudy weekend, but the good news is it should stay dry. Temperatures around 15 or 16 degrees during the day and down to around about 8 or 9 overnight. Monday, going to be a mostly cloudy day, highs of 16 and lows of 10.
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2: I got in Jones's car. He drove me to meet Johnny Cash at a bookstore. And we came in, and it was this magical moment when Johnny Cash saw George Jones. And Jones seeing Cash, you could just tell the respect and love these guys had for each other. It was magic. I was thinking back on it.

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Today's special is Memphis Soul Stew. We sell so much of this, people wonder what we put in it. We're gonna tell you right now. Give me about a half a teacup of bass.

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3: Andy Burnham's one step closer to becoming an MP. Labour's ruling executive have cleared him to be in the selection process for the upcoming Makerfield by-election. The local party will formally choose their candidate next week. Labour's deputy leader, Lucy Powell, says there's a long way to go yet.
4: This is going to be a tough by-election for us to win against Reform. And if Andy is selected as the candidate in the coming days, let's see what happens there. But we've got to do our politics differently.
3: There are calls for the widespread vaccination of students after another meningitis outbreak, this time in the Reading area. A teenager's died and two others are receiving treatment. Antibiotics are being given to those who've been in close contact. But local MP Freddie Van Mierlo says medical chiefs need to go one step further.
5: I think what we need to now look at, given what happened in Kent and now here in Henley, is a wider catch-up vaccination programme. We have a cohort of young adults at university and at colleges who have never been vaccinated against meningitis B, who I think now need to be protected. That's very clear.
3: A judge has declared a mistrial in the rape case against Harvey Weinstein. The jury in New York said it was deadlocked and unable to reach a verdict. It's the third time a jury has considered the case against the disgraced film producer. The family of a grandmother who was killed after being hit by

0: by an e-bike are calling for them to be banned. Gloria Stevenson was struck by teenager Billy Stokoe at a zebra crossing in Sunderland. He's been jailed for 6 years. Gloria's daughter, Julie Francis, said the bikes are a danger to everyone.
1: No one ever has anything positive to say about them. We've all seen them and everyone knows that they're a menace. The law needs to be changed to make it easier to catch them. Police need more resources so they can actually go out and catch these people and get them off the roads.
0: And Tory leader Kemi Badenoch says she's flattered by rapper Nicki Minaj's comments after she compared her to Margaret Thatcher. That's the latest from Radio News Hub. I'm David Hall.
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3: A cloudy weekend, but the good news is it should stay dry. Temperatures around 15 or 16 degrees during the day and down to around about 8 or 9 overnight. Monday, going to be a mostly cloudy day, highs of 16 and lows of 10. The music you grew up.
4: And now another hour of the music you grew up with, keeping you company through the night. 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
2: Be me on drums, and probably normally me and Denny had started off with a couple of acoustics to just get the song down, like you would for a demo, and then we'd just build it up like a sculpture. And the song, in writing itself sort of thing, came to that phrase, band on the run, and I thought, that's nice, because if it makes it as a recording, it will be a great album title.

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Never grumbles or fusses, always treats me right. 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
3: Andy Burnham will be allowed to run for selection in the Makerfield by-election. Labour's ruling body has cleared the way for the Manchester mayor after previously preventing him from standing in the Gorton and Denton by-election earlier this year. But Mr. Burnham still needs to be formally selected as the local party's candidate, which is set to be announced at the end of next week. Conservative leader Kemi Badenoch says people are being let down.
4: The Labour Party is only interested in themselves. They are not governing the country. Andy Burnham wants to rock up and just be Prime Minister despite being out of Parliament for a decade. I think what we are seeing is a Labour Party in chaos.
3: 11 foreign far-right agitators have been banned from the UK. They've been blocked from entering the country to attend a rally organised by anti-Islam activist Tommy Robinson. Israel and Lebanon have agreed to extend their ceasefire. Following 2 days of negotiations in Washington, the US State Department says it'll be extended for another 45 days. Police are warning of the dangers of e-bikes after a teenager who hit a grandmother and killed her while riding one was jailed for 6 years. Billy Stokoe struck 86-year-old Gloria Stevenson at a zebra crossing in Sunderland. Superintendent Billy Mulligan says they're extremely dangerous.
5: Just because you can buy some of these bikes in a store, it doesn't mean that they're fit for the road. Parents are buying these bikes, our kids are taking them to go to school, so there's a huge amount of risk. Understand the risk you're putting your own loved ones in. You're essentially giving them something which should never be on the road.
3: A hospital trust has admitted that nearly 50 members of staff looked inappropriately at the medical records of victims of the Southport knife attack. The data breach happened at Aintree Hospital in Liverpool, where some of the injured were treated in the days after the July 2024 attack. And Sir David Beckham has become the UK's first billionaire sportsman. According to the Sunday Times Rich List, the collective wealth of Sir David and his wife Lady Beckham is £1.1 billion. That's the latest from Radio.

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2: A cloudy weekend, but the good news is it should stay dry. Temperatures around 15 or 16 degrees during the day and down to around about 8 or 9 overnight. Monday, going to be a mostly cloudy day. Highs of 16 and lows of 10. The music you grew up.
3: And now another hour of the music you grew up with, keeping you company through the night. 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
3: The prospect of a leadership challenge to Keir Starmer is looming closer after Andy Burnham was cleared to run for selection in the Makerfield by-election. Jules Utibridge is here with more.
4: The Greater Manchester Mayor is seeking to replace Josh Simmons, who is standing down as an MP, to make way for Mr Burnham to return to Parliament. Labour's ruling body, the National Executive Committee, has granted Mr Burnham permission to stand in the selection process. Applications close on Monday and the NEC will endorse a candidate on Thursday. June the 18th is thought to be the earliest date a by-election could take place.
3: Tens of thousands of people are expected in London for two major demonstrations amid a huge £4.5 million police operation. Armoured vehicles, police horses, dogs, drones and helicopters will be deployed, along with thousands of officers, as the Met aims to avoid clashes between Tommy Robinson's Unite the Kingdom march and the pro-Palestine Nakba Day rally. Prosecutors have been told to consider whether protest placards, banners and chants viewed on social media may count as offences of stirring up hatred during the rallies. Man City take on Chelsea in the FA Cup final later. It's the fourth successive time City have got through. Meanwhile, Hearts face Celtic in a game which will decide the winner of the Scottish Premiership. Currently, there's just 1 point separating the two sides, and if Hearts win, it'll be the first time since 1960. And it's the Eurovision final tonight. Musician and YouTuber Sam Battle from Grantham carries the hopes of the UK on his shoulders. These fans reckon his song Eins, zwei, drei stands a chance.
5: Oh, it's everything I wanted from our act.
6: I think we actually have a fighting chance. It's a very different sound. Some people love it, some people are not so keen on it, but that is every single, you know, act out here.
7: I feel like Sam's got a sense of fun about him that we've been missing for a few years.
3: Finland is favourite to win, though, with Delta Goodrum's Aussie entry also tipped to score highly. That's the latest. From Radio News Hub, I'm Liz Whittaker.
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10: A cloudy weekend, but the good news is it should stay dry.

0: Normally temperatures around 15 or 16 degrees during the day and down to around about 8 or 9 overnight. Monday going to be a mostly cloudy day, highs of 16 and lows of 10.
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CPR FM, playing music do you grew up with. It is Phil Still and the Weekend Breakfast on the Saturday, the 16th of May. Hopefully we find you well this morning. That was, of course, Taylor Swift and Bad Blood. What have we got on the programme today? Well, I'll tell you after we played you this fine song from Garbage and Special.

CPR FM, playing music that you grew up with. It is Phil Stillwood, The Weekend Breakfast on CPR FM, playing music that you grew up with. On today's programme, we have the usual items on a Saturday weekend breakfast. We have at 6.30 the birthday file. Find out who you celebrate your birthday with if you need your birthday today. And we have a list of people who celebrate their birthdays today. At 7.30, we'll have the lost lyric where it appears to first from a famous song. You have to try and guess where it came from. It is based on a film, and it's from 1982. As soon as I say it, I'm sure you will know it. And at 8.30, we'll have three decades of three number ones, playing you the number one song on the chart on the 16th of May, 1962, 1972, and 1982. And of course at 9.30 we'll have the original cover, playing you the original version of a covered song. Today we go back to 1975 and the Arrows. Do you remember the band called the Arrows? Well, they are today's original cover. Taking it nice and easy between now and 10 o'clock. Here's Nick Hayward and Love All Day. Good morning and welcome to CPR FM across the UK in DAB.

CPR FM, playing music that you grew up with. That is Paul Young and Every Time You Go Away. Originally done by Hall & Oakes in the 70s. He did a copy around about 1983. It is Phil Still with the Weekend Breakfast on CPR FM, playing music that you grew up with. Here's James Blunt and Wise Men.

That is the Scissor Sisters on CPR FM, playing music that you grew up with, and Filthy Gorgeous, both of which I am not. Happy birthday to you. You celebrate your birthday today. You celebrate it with Roger Earl. He's a guitarist with Foghat. He's 80 today. Lucille, Leanne and Maureen Kane. They're pop singers from the 60s and the Kane Triplets, and they're 78 today. Jonathan Richman is a rock singer-songwriter with Modern Lovers. He's 76 today. Hazel O'Connor celebrates her birthday today. She's 71 today. She's a singer-songwriter. And Glenn Gregory is a vocalist with Heaven 17. He's 68 today. Janet Jackson, sister of Michael Jackson. And she's a singer-songwriter, and she's 60 today. Wayne Waits is a singer with Musical Youth. He's 58 today. And Marcia Futelli is a drummer with the Futellis, and he is 43 today. But a big happy birthday to you if you celebrate your birthday today. And we also celebrate Hazel O'Connor's birthday. She's a singer-songwriter, and she's 71 today. And this is her singing a great song from the past, 8 Days.

not foreseen it.

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CPO FM, playing music do you grew up with. I remember growing up to that one. That is, of course, Chris Sir Norman and Susie Quattro and Stumbling In. It is Phil Steele with the Weekend Breakfast on CPR FM across the UK in DAB. Keep it tuned to CPR FM because we are better than the rest. Absolutely. Here's Ace of Base and All That She Wants.

CPO FM, playing music that you grew up with. That is Dolly Parton and Kenny Rogers, Islands in a Stream. Last weekend, I went to a tribute band. It was a great song. There was Tom Jones, there was Dolly Parton, Kenny Rogers, and Frank Sinatra was there as well. There was a whole load of celebrities there. It was a great time. It really was. But unfortunately, Kenny Rogers had to go for some other reason. So they had Frank Sinatra and Dolly Parton singing Islands in the Stream. It was great. Here's Elvis Costello and Oliver's Army. Good morning and welcome to CPR FM's Weekend Breakfast.

That is Earth, Wind and Fire. And after the love has gone, heading up to the news at 7 o'clock is a bit of Belinda Carlisle and Leave That Light On. See you after the news at 7.

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4: A challenge to Keir Starmer as Prime Minister has taken another step forward, with Andy Burnham now cleared to put his hat into the ring for selection in the Makerfield by-election. Our reporter Jules Utybridge has the details.
5: Labour's ruling body, the National Executive Committee, has granted Mr Burnham permission to stand in the selection process. The Greater Manchester Mayor is seeking to replace Josh Simmons, who is standing down as an MP, to make way for Mr Burnham for a potential return to Parliament. Applications close on Monday and the NEC will endorse the candidates on Thursday. The 18th of June is thought to be the earliest date a by-election could take place.
4: Armoured vehicles, police horses, dogs, drones and helicopters, along with thousands of officers, are being deployed to London for two major demonstrations. It'll cost the taxpayer £4.5 million. Tommy Robinson's Unite the Kingdom march and the pro-Palestine Nakba Day rally are both due to take place this afternoon, with live facial recognition being used for the first time in a protest policing operation. The Duchess of Sussex is going to attend a memorial for people who've died after suffering digital harm tomorrow. Meghan will be at the opening of the Lost Screen Memorial in Switzerland. Chelsea and Man City face each other in the FA Cup final this afternoon. Chelsea head coach Callum McFarlane.
6: It means a lot to all Chelsea fans. It's a massive game and I hope we can put in a performance for all the fans.
4: It kicks off at Wembley at 3. Hearts and Celtic fans are eagerly awaiting the league title clash. The Scottish Premiership decider gets going at 12:30. If Hearts win, it'd mark the first time in 66 years they've taken the trophy. And the Eurovision final is on from 8 o'clock tonight. Sam Battle is the UK entry with his song Ein, Zwei, Drei. Delta Goodrum's Aussie entry is tipped to score highly, with Finland the favourites to win. That's the latest. From Radio News Hub, I'm Liz Whittaker.
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8: CPR FM. A cloudy weekend, but the good news is it should stay dry. Temperatures around 15 or 16 degrees during the day and down to around about 8 or 9 overnight. Monday, going to be a mostly cloudy day, highs of 16 and lows of 10.
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CPR FM, play music that you grew up with. That is Timbaland and The Way I Are. It sounds as if he's a bit of country and western there, creeping in there somewhere. It is Phil Still between now and 10 o'clock with the Weekend Breakfast on CPR FM, guaranteeing you play music that you grew up with. There's a bit of Michael Jackson, and he's Black or White.

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1: Laura and Tommy were lovers. He wanted to give her everything. Flowers, presents, and most of all, a wedding ring. He saw a sign for a stock car race.

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He was the youngest driver there, and the crowd roared as they started the race.

CPRFM, playing music that you grew up with. That is Ray Patterson and Tell Laura I Love Her. Oh, such a romantic O4. It is Phil Still between now and 10 o'clock with the Weekend Breakfast on CPRFM, 7:15, and at 7:30 we'll have the Lost Lyric, where we pinch the first from a famous song. You have to try and guess where it come from. Sometime between 7:30 and 8 o'clock we'll be playing it, but when you hear it, you're going to shout out, "I've found Phil Still's Lost Lyric, and I'm listening to CPRFM in DAB. Here's the Stereophonics, and have a nice day.

0: Scipio FM, playing the music that you grew up with, Billy Ocean, and When the Going Gets Tough, the tough get going. Absolutely true. They leg it beside you as well. It is Phil Still, the Weekend Breakfast on Scipio FM. Here is the Jungle Brothers and Our House You. There's the novelty. The lost lyric is coming next.
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0: CPO FM, playing music that you grew up with. That is the Jungle Brothers and I'll House You. It is 7:30, so it's high time for today's lost lyric, where we pinch the first from a famous song. You have to try and guess where it came from. Sometime between now and 8 o'clock we'll be playing it. But when you hear it, you have to shout out, top of your voice, I'm listening to CPR FM on DAB and I've found Phil Still's lost lyric, and I'm proud of it. The words between now and 8 o'clock are these ones here. Rising up, back on the streets. Did my time, took my chances. Went in the distance, now I'm back on my feet. Just a man and his will to survive. From 1982, you know it, don't you? Well, give us a sort of a, I've heard Phil Still's lost lyric and I'm proud of it and I'll be proud of you. Okay, for the second time today, the lyrics of the lost lyric today is rising up, back on the street, did my time, took my chances, went the distance, now I'm back on my feet, just a man and his will to survive. It is from 1982 and we'll tell you more after the break. The music you grew
1: up with. Weekend breakfast with

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the legendary Elton John and Philadelphia Frieda. Quick reminder of the day's lost lyric, where pins the first from a famous song. You have to try and guess where it came from. Rising up, back on the street, did my time, took my chances, went the distance, now I'm back on my feet, just a man and his will to survive. From 1982. It is from the theme from a boxing movie way back in 1982. And that's another clue for you. If you know where those words come from, just shout it out. I found Phil Still's lost lyric, and I'm proud of it. Meanwhile, here is the Massive Attack and Unfinished Symphony. Good morning and welcome to CPR FM.

0: That is Aretha Franklin, and Until You Come Back to Me. It is Phil Still with the Weekend Breakfast on CPR FM. And the final time of today's Lost Lyric, where it pins to first from a famous song, you have to try and guess where it came from. Rising up, back on the street, I did my time, took my chances, went the distance, now I'm back on my feet, just a man and his will to survive, from 1982, and it's also the title of a boxing movie based in 1982, and there's also another film to it as well called All About Sinbad. Now, when you was at school and you just watched Sinbad films at the end of term, that is a Sinbad film, the title of the song. Meanwhile, it says we're playing music on the way from the musical Youth and Pass the Duchy.
1: This generation rules the nation with version.

That is Survivor and The Eye of the Tiger. It is also a Sinbad film, wasn't it? Do you remember watching a film called The Eye of the Tiger? Yeah, that was a great film. And it was today's lost lyric. He said those were the words in the first verse, rising up, back on the street. Did my time, took my chances. Went the distance, now I'm back on my feet. Just a man and his will to survive. Survivor, from Eye of the Tiger, 1982. There'll be another lost lyric this time tomorrow on Sunday's Weekend Breakfast. Meanwhile, here's Adele, and I'll be waiting.

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4: A challenge to Keir Starmer as Prime Minister is a step closer this morning. Andy Burnham has been cleared to run for selection as an MP in the Makerfield by-election. Jules Utibridge is here with more.
5: The Greater Manchester Mayor is seeking to replace Josh Simmons, who is standing down as an MP, to make way for Mr Burnham to return to Parliament. Labour's ruling body, the National Executive Committee, has granted Mr Burnham permission to stand in the selection process. Applications close on Monday and the NEC will endorse a candidate on Thursday. June the 18th is thought to be the earliest date a by-election could take place.
4: £4.5 million, that's the cost of an unprecedented policing operation taking place in London later. Armoured vehicles, police horses, dogs, drones and helicopters will be deployed along with thousands of officers as the mayor aims to avoid clashes between Tommy Robinson's Unite the Kingdom march and the pro-Palestine Nakba Day rally. Tens of thousands of people are expected to attend. Live facial recognition is going to be used for the first time in this sort of situation. Aston Villa have enjoyed a perfect send-off ahead of the Europa League final as the 4-2 win over Liverpool booked their place in next season's Champions League and left the Reds still sweating over their qualification. Man City take on Chelsea in the FA Cup final later. It's the fourth successive time City have got through. Hearts face Celtic in a game which will decide the winner of the Scottish Premiership. Currently, there's just 1 point separating the two sides. If Hearts win, it'll be the first time since 1960. And the Eurovision final gets going from 8. Look Mum No Computer, also known as Sam Battle, is the UK entry with his song Ein Zwei Drei. These fans rate it.
6: Oh, it's everything I wanted.
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4: That's the latest from Radio News Hub. I'm Liz Whittaker.
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11: A cloudy weekend, but the good news is it should stay dry. Temperatures around 15 or 16 degrees during the day and down to around about 8 or 9 overnight. Monday, going to be a mostly cloudy day, highs of 16 and lows of 10.
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CPR FM playing Dude, You're Like a Lady, and that's Aerosmith, fine tune from the past. Good morning and welcome. It is Phil Still with the CPR FM Weekend Breakfast here till 10. And in this part of the Weekend Breakfast, we have the three decades, three number ones, going back to the decade, so where we play the number one song of that week on the 16th of May 1962. 1972 and 1982, but here's CC Peterson, and finally the 7-inch choice mix, it says in brackets.

CPOFM, play music to you grew up with. That is David Guetta and Titanium. And it's Phil Silver at the Weekend Breakfast on CPOFM. Here's Stephanie Mills and the Medicine Song.

CPO FM playing Johnny Has Jazz and Turn Back the Clock. It is almost 8:30, and at 8:30 we give you the Three Decades, Three Number Ones, playing you the number one song on the 16th of May 1962, 1972 and 1982. Taking us there is Take That and Rule the World.

It is 8:30, so it's high time for today's Three Decades, Three Number Ones, playing you the number one song on the hits back in 1962, 1972 and 1982. Oh, by the way, the day is the 16th of May, and number one on the 16th of May was The Shadows and Wonderful Land.

Yeah, this is Shadows and Wonderful Land. This week's number one on the 16th of May, 1962. 1972 was T-Rex and Metal Guru.

What would be the 70s without T-Rex? And that's Metal Guru. This week's number one on the 16th of May 1972. Back in 1982, it's fresh from Eurovision. It is the one and only Nicole and a Little Piece.

0: this week's number one on the 16th of May 1982. 1972 was T-Rex and Metal Guru, and in 1962 was The Shadows and Wonderful Land.
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CPO FM playing the Cascades and Rhythm of the Rain. It is Phil Still, the Weekend Breakfast on CPR FM, playing music that you grew up with. It's the Supremes and Baby Love.

0: CPR FM playing Linda Scott and I Towed Every Little Star. The scary thing about being a star is that it's been told that it's actually a sun. A single little star is a sun. And there's lots of suns about it in the galaxy. It's a bit of a daunting task, really. Here's the Beatles and Penny Lane.
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Let's head up to the news at 9 o'clock, and after the news at 9 we have the original cover, where we played the original version of a covered song. 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
3: A challenge to Keir Starmer as Prime Minister has taken another step forward, with Andy Burnham now cleared to put his hat in the ring for selection in the Makerfield by-election. Jules Utibridge has more.
4: Labour's ruling body, the National Executive Committee, has granted Mr Burnham permission to stand in the selection process. The Greater Manchester Mayor is seeking to replace Josh Simmons, who is standing down as an MP, to make way for Mr Burnham for a potential return to Parliament. Applications close on Monday and the NEC will endorse the candidates on Thursday. The 18th of June is thought to be the earliest date a by-election could take place.
3: Tens of thousands of people are expected in London for two major demos amid a huge £4.5 million police operation. Armoured vehicles, police horses, dogs, drones and helicopters will be deployed along with thousands of officers as the Met aims to avoid clashes between Tommy Robinson's Unite the Kingdom march and the pro-Palestine Nakba Day rally. Prosecutors have been told to consider whether protest placards, banners and chants viewed on social media may count as offences of stirring up hatred during the rallies. The Duchess of Sussex is going to attend a memorial for people who've died after suffering digital harm tomorrow. Meghan will be at the opening of the Lost Screen Memorial in Switzerland. Man City take on Chelsea in the FA Cup later. It's the fourth successive time City have got through. Boss Pep Guardiola reckons there should be a stand at Wembley named after him.
5: Disappointing English football to not make a stand to Pep. You know that? So many times I've been there, at least a lounge or a box or something like that.
3: Hearts and Celtic fans are eagerly awaiting the league title clash. The Scottish Premiership decider kicks off at 12:30. If Hearts win, it'd mark the first time in 66 years that they've taken the trophy. And the Eurovision final gets going from 8:00 tonight. Look Mum No Computer, also known as Sam Battles, the UK entry with his song Ein Zwei Drei. That's the latest from Radio News Hub. I'm Liz Whittaker.
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8: A cloudy weekend, but the good news is it should stay dry. Temperatures around 15 or 16 degrees during the day and down to around about 8 or 9 overnight. Monday, going to be a mostly cloudy day. Highs of 16 and lows of 10.
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CPR FM playing Bruce Springsteen and Born in the US of A. And it's Phil Still keeping you company till 10 o'clock. He was born in the UK. Indeed he was. And this is the final hour of the weekend breakfast on CPR. And on this part of the weekend breakfast, we have the original cover playing you, the original version of a covered song. I'll be telling you more at 9:30. Meanwhile, here's Andreana Grande and Every Day.

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Let's continue with the music. It is Daltrey and What About Now?

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It's a couple of songs, one of which is Chris Andrews and Yesterday's Man, and this one from Fleetwood Mac, Dreams.

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It is 9:30, so it's high time for today's original cover, playing you the original version of a covered song. We go back to 1975, when there were 450 free covers of this song. It is the Arrows, and it's I Love Rock and Roll.

0: That is the Arrows and I Love a Rock and Roll. We did it originally back in 1975. There was 453 copies of the song. Joan Jett and the Blackhearts did it in 1981. Tiny Tim in 1993. Peace Brothers in 2002. Alvin Stardust did a version back in 2010, and First to 11 at 2022. And there'll be another original cover in tomorrow's Weekend Breakfast. CBRFM.
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It is Phil Steele here till 10 o'clock. In a moment or two, we'll tell you what we have planned for you for the rest of the day on CPR. Here's Jason Donovan and Too Many Walls. Good morning and welcome to CPR FM.

CPRFM playing your channel, and I want to be the only one. It is Phil still here till 10 o'clock, and then we have Mark Hazelwood and the 10 to 12 show with his, I think it's the 80s and 90s he concentrates on. That's Mark Hazelwood after the news at 10. At 12 o'clock, we have Simon Main's Country till 3 o'clock, the album show. And at 5 o'clock, it's Kev Wilson and the Saturday Soul show. At 8 o'clock, it is Mikey T and the Pump for the Anthems. And at 10 o'clock, Dance Extra. And he's taking it right up to midnight on CPR FM. That's how it looks like here for the rest of the day on CPR FM. Here's the Levellers and the Game.

0: 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That is Beyonce and Halo. Well, that's it for me this morning. Thanks for listening between 6 and 10 this morning. We do it all again tomorrow, but with different music, same items, but different music. And we have the wonderful Mark Hazelwood keeping you entertained from 10 till 12 this afternoon. Keep it tuned to CPR FM. 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Here's Falco, Rock Me Amadeus. 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
1: 1756, Salzburg, January 27th, Wolfgang Amadeus is born. 1761, at the age of 5, Amadeus begins composing. 1773, he writes his first piano concerto. 1782, Wolfgang Amadeus Mozart marries Constance Weber. 1784, Wolfgang Amadeus Mozart becomes a Freemason. 1791, Mozart

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0: Palestine Nakba Day rally are both taking place. Georgia Lee has more on the Unite the Kingdom event.
1: Sir Keir Starmer says its organisers are peddling hatred and division, and police are planning a huge operation to try and keep things under control. That means thousands of officers will be on the streets, and live facial recognition cameras will be used for the first time at a protest. Now, Downing Street says it respects the right for people to protest peacefully, but anyone causing any trouble can expect to face the full force of the law.
0: The likelihood of a challenge to Sir Keir's Prime Minister role stepped up. The Greater Manchester Mayor Andy Burnham is going to be allowed to try to be voted in as an MP, which should mean he could contest the top job. And it's the Eurovision final tonight. Musician and YouTuber Look Mum No Computer, also known as Sam Battle, is the UK's entry. That's the latest from Radio News Hub. I'm Liz Whittaker.
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3: A cloudy weekend, but the good news is it should stay dry. Temperatures around 15 or 16 degrees during the day and down to around about 8 or 9 overnight. Monday, going to be a mostly cloudy day, highs of 16 and lows of 10. The music you grew up.
4: 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It's-

0: Infatuation isn't all it's cracked up to be in the new horror film Obsession. Creeping into cinemas on Friday the 15th of May, it tells the story of a young man who uses a supernatural toy to make his childhood crush fall in love with him. Be careful what you wish for, though, because things get very intense very fast.
1: I thought we were having a nice day!
2: We are parents!
1: Why does it matter? I thought we were having a nice day!
0: Also in cinemas is The Christophers, with Ian McKellen fronting a new dark comedy about an aging artist who takes a protege under his wing. Michaela Cole co-stars, and here's an example of Ian setting the tone.
3: Have you ever been betrayed?
4: I had a partner who left me for my other partner.
3: I was once in a struggle. Back when it was merely called infidelity.
0: Also in cinemas this week is Bob Odenkirk's action crime comedy called Normal. He's the new sheriff of a seemingly quaint, quiet town until he discovers its dark criminal underbelly. That's your latest entertainment roundup. I'm Faye Cleary.
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Well, a very good Saturday morning to you on this Saturday, the 16th of May. It's the mid-morning show with myself, Malky Mark. 2 hours of the very best of music, the music you grew up with. On the show today, of course, we have our normal features. We've got today's birthdays. We'll look at who would have been celebrating their birthday. We've also got your birthdays as well. And we'll find out what happened on this day many, many years ago. Plus, like I say, the music that you grew up with. And if you fancy getting involved in the show today, there is quite a few ways of doing it. You can go along to our social media pages. All you need to do on Facebook is search for CPRFM. You can find us on X, which is, of course, the former Twitter. 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We got a great variety of music today. Honestly, the playlist is absolutely fantastic. 2 hours, like I say, of the very best music. So make sure you stick around between now and midday here on CPRFM.

Debbie Harry, alias Blondie, and Call Me. And before that, Modern Talking and Atlantis is Calling plays on CPR FM for this Saturday morning. Right, I've got a question for you. If you're a new listener to us here at CPR FM, because obviously we are expanding on a weekly basis, believe it or not, I'd like you to get in contact with me, if you can do, please, and let me know where you're listening from, because it's always nice to find out where our listeners are from. So the easiest way to do it is, I've put a post on Facebook now. So all you need to do is go on Facebook and comment on the bottom where you are listening from. And it would be nice, and we'll give you a few mentions as well. And talking about mentions, let's find out today who is celebrating their birthday. Or, it would have been who celebrating their birthday, should I say. Who have we got here? Judy Finnegan. She's 77 today. The English television presenter of This Morning. And, of course, well-known for Richard and Judy. She was born in Newton Heath in Manchester. Piers Brosnan, he's 73 today. He's the Irish actor, played in GoldenEye, Die Another Day. He was also in Mamma Mia as well, The Thomas Crown Affair, and he was born in Ireland. And Hazel O'Connor, she was born in 1955, celebrates her 71st birthday today. The British singer-songwriter, 8th Day, D-Days, Will You, and the actress in Breaking Glass, and born in Coventry, in the West Midlands as well. So there you go. And of course, if you're celebrating your birthday today, a happy birthday to you. We shall give you some mentions a little bit later on in the programme as well. That's if you've already sent me the message. But if you haven't and you're celebrating your birthday, happy birthday to you from us all here at CPR FM on this Saturday morning.

one of those classic 80s tracks, and a strange one at it as well. Edelweiss and Bring Me Edelweiss, and before that, Duran Duran, Hungry Like the Wolves. Right, we promised to mention some birthdays. Going to say a happy 30th birthday to Donna Edwards this morning, who's listening from Derbyshire. A very good morning to you, Donna. Thanks for getting in contact. Jennifer Simpson, who is celebrating her 21st birthday today. A very happy 21st birthday to you. And Amanda Buxton, or is that Amanda from Buxton, who is also celebrating her birthday today as well. And of course, as normal, if it's your birthday, a very, very happy birthday to you. Right, stick around with us. We'll find out what happens on this day many, many years ago next. But in the meantime, we've got a classic from Patsy Kensit, Alias, Eighth Wonder. And I'm not scared. She plays next here on CPRFM.

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Howard Jones and Life in One Day. And of course, before the commercial break, we had Patsy Kensit, who was well known at that time as Eighth Wonder and I'm Not Scared. And of course, we mentioned before that as well that we would do on this day afterwards. But here it is right now. Let's find out what happened on this particular day many, many years ago. Now then, back in 1983, the Metropolitan Police officially began a Central London wheel clamp experiment to tackle severe illegal parking. The experiment was launched to improve traffic flow in central London by targeting vehicles parked in violation of regulations. Now, I don't quite understand that, because at the time, obviously, they'd wheel clamp you, but your car was still there. Nowadays, the wheel clamp you, and within sort of like 10, 15 minutes, especially in central London, your car's gone. It's on the back of a lorry, and it's in a compound, and you have to pay lots of money. Especially around here in the High Peak area of where I'm broadcasting from at the moment. They clamp your car for about 3 days and expect you to pay. On this day in 1986, Top Gun, starring Tom Cruise and Val Kilmer, was released in the United States following its premiere on the 12th of May. The iconic action drama became an instant hit, becoming a top grossing film of the year, and later a sequel, Top Gun Maverick, in 2022. As of April 2026, Top Gun 3 is officially in development and more at the moment, with Paramount with a script did prefer Top Gun 2 than Top Gun 1. Get me words right, Mark. But yes, Top Gun 2 was better than Top Gun 1. I must admit, I did like it. I totally enjoyed that. And talking about Top Gun, let's have a little bit of Kenny Loggins.

Right then, let's head help to the top of the hour with two classy 80s songs. One which was taken from an absolute brilliant film. If you've not seen it, it's highly recommended. It's called Pride. I won't give the storyline away, other than it's about the gay scene and also as well the miners down in Wales. And we'll finish off with a classic from Jennifer Rush, taking us up to the top of the hour. I'll see you on the other side of the news. Please do join me. We have some classics from the 90s, and of course we'll have your mentions as well on the programme here on CPR on the Mid-Morning Show on this Saturday morning.

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4: Tens of thousands of people are expected in London for two huge protests. Tommy Robinson's Unite the Kingdom March and the pro-Palestine Nakba Day rally.

0: as an MP, which should mean he could contest the top job. And it's the Eurovision final tonight. Musician and YouTuber Look Mum No Computer, also known as Sam Battle, is the UK's entry. That's the latest from Radio News Hub. I'm Liz Whittaker.
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2: Cloudy weekend, but the good news is it should stay dry. Temperatures around 15 or 16 degrees during the day and down to around about 8 or 9 overnight. Monday, going to be a mostly cloudy day, highs of 16 and lows of 10.

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11 o'clock on this Saturday morning. Alice Cooper and Poison plays on the mid-morning show here on CPR FM with myself, Marky Mark, as we take you up to lunchtime into the final hour of the show. We do this on a Saturday and a Sunday. Mentioned a little bit earlier on, if you could let us know, kindly let us know, where you're listening to us from, that would be wonderful. There is a post on our Facebook page as we speak, or if you do X, which is of course the formal Twitter as well, you can comment on there if you want. But yeah, it would be nice to find out where our listeners are listening to us from on this Saturday morning. And you never know, we could give you a mention as well. And talking about mentions, if you've got birthdays or you've got anniversaries or anything like that and you want to mention on the show, then please do drop us a line. You can email me, mark@cprfm.com, and I'll give you a mention on this Saturday morning.

From the days of the horse-drawn bus to the modern Metrolink, the Greater Manchester Museum of Transport in Cheetham Hill has so much history for you to rediscover. There's no need to book. 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

playing the music you grew up with on this Saturday, the 16th of May. It's the mid-morning show with myself, Marky Mark. And of course, it's a big day as well. Now, big day for some people, not so big day for others. Of course, it is FA Cup final day. Yes, two teams are going to be fighting out for that silverware. One in particular is my team, and the other one is not my team, I can say. All I can say, well, I can't even say the Mighty Blues, because they both play in blue, don't they? However, the Manchester team is my team, and I'll be cheering on Manchester City this afternoon, kick-off at 3 o'clock. You can watch it on TNT Sports, and you can also watch it on BBC, and BBC iPlayer as well. Or if you want, you can stick around with us here on CPR FM if you're not a football fan. But yeah, FA Cup final day, the big day today. Who will lift that trophy at the end of the day? Well, we'll have to wait and see. What we like to say, kickoff is at 3 o'clock this afternoon. Yay!

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0: The music you grew up with on a Saturday morning, Erasure and I Love to Hate You. I always remember they were the very, very first group that I actually went to see live. So there you go, a bit of useful information for you there. Right, we mentioned a little bit earlier on, if you could let us know where you are listening to us from, and quite a few people have been in contact. Thanks very much. Carol Jarman, she's listening over in Kent. Ian and Lindsay, they're listening via their smart device currently at the moment. They're on holiday in Devon, enjoying it. Enjoy you too. Yes, please do. Sarah and Dan, they're listening over in New Mills. Diane, our regular listener, she's listening in Whaley Bridge. Good afternoon, or good morning to you, shall I say, Diane. David and Joe is listening over in Hythe. Steve is listening in New Romney, and this one, Annabelle and Abby, and I laugh at this one, they're listening in Whaley Bridge, and the reason why I'm listening is because Abby's my daughter and she's listening in, like I say, in Whaley Bridge. So wherever you're listening to, please, are we enjoying the show today? Let us know. 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Now we're on Facebook, we're on X, we're on Blue Sky. Well, I think that's about it really, isn't it? The only thing we don't do is YouTube, but never mind. Anyhow, stick around with us because we have got some absolute fantastic music between now and midday here on CPR. In fact, we've got some great music for the rest of the day here on CPR.
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That's about it for me for this Saturday. I'll be back tomorrow morning. We'll do it all again from 10 a.m. here on CPR FM. Make sure you do stick around for the rest of the day. 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I'm going to finish off with a couple of classics, and one as I always finish off. Go West, King of Wishful Thinking, and of course John and Vangelis, and I'll Find My Way Home. 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Come on.

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4: £4.5 million is being spent on policing two huge rival demonstrations in London today. Tens of thousands of people are in the capital for Tommy Robinson's Unite the Kingdom march and the pro-Palestine Nakba Day rally. Georgia Lee has more details on the Unite the Kingdom protest.
5: Police say they're planning an operation on an unprecedented scale today. Thousands of officers will be on the streets, along with armoured vans, police horses and drones. And for the first time ever at the protest, live facial recognition cameras. Now the Prime Minister's criticised those behind it today and promised a tougher stance earlier this week on what he called far-right agitators. He says he respects the right to protest, but those...

0: Scottish Premiership decider kicks off at 12:30. If Hearts win, it'll mark the first time in 66 years they've taken the trophy. If they do win, Hearts are expected to celebrate on the streets of Edinburgh tomorrow. Celtic have no official event if they win, with Police Scotland saying the team hadn't put any plans in place for official celebrations. And the Eurovision final gets going from 8 tonight. Look Mum No Computer, also known as Sam Battle, is the UK entry with his song Eins Zwei Drei. That's the latest from Radio News Hub. I'm Liz Whittaker.
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4: A cloudy weekend, but the good news is it should stay dry. Temperatures around 15 or 16 degrees during the day and down to around about 8 or 9 overnight. Monday, going to be a mostly cloudy day. Highs of 16 and lows of 10.
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6: Simon Mayne with another hour of the music

Here we go. It is Saturday. It is just gone 12 o'clock, so that can only mean one thing, right? It is the Country Show here on none other than CPR FM. I'd like to say thank you to Mark for the last 2 hours and ensuring everybody's Saturday gets started off in the best way possible with some great music and, great presenting. So thank you very much for that. And it's now over to me to carry on flying that flag, ensuring that your Saturday is going as best as it possibly can. And if it isn't, all you have to do is just turn us up a little bit louder and it'll make everything all right. That was Dwight Yoakam there, North to Alaska, and now we're going to go over to two heavy hitters in the Zac Brown Band and Alan Jackson as she's walking away.

There we go. Have we settled in now? That was Mr. Vince Gill, I Can't Let Go. And just before that was some Travis Tritt with T-R-O-U-B-L-E. And yeah, if you can't spell that, that is trouble. It's a bit like that song, isn't it? D-I-V-O-R-C-E. Maybe that's a staple of a country song. You have to just have to spell out the title rather than just writing it down. But yes, welcome. If you are new to this show, thank you very much for finding us or tuning in purposefully. Either way, you're here. Yeah, make sure you stay put because it is 3 hours of great country music. We've got new, we've got old, we've got from different decades. We've got honky-tonkin' and tear jerkers as well. So there literally is something for everybody. What we'll do is we'll carry on playing some more music. I've got some newer music now from the Martin Boys, and then we'll have a chat about last week, shall we, and see what everyone's thoughts were.

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absolutely fantastic. I do love Midland. I just think they are brilliant. Did you listen when we done them as a artist focus of the week? It was just fantastic. So much so, I actually have a tattoo of Midland, a little silhouette on my leg of them. Not because of them being the artist focus. No, it was long before that. But absolutely fantastic. And then just before that, we heard what Sheryl Crow wanted to get up to, and all she wanted to do with All I Want to Do. And then we had the Martin Boys, the Beauty Queen Bandits. Right, did you listen to the show in last week? We've done a little bit different, didn't we? We hit the country storytelling of music, and it's fantastic, isn't it? I had a bit of feedback, and some people were saying, wow, like this, I just love it when music draws you in, doesn't it, and really can unfold in front of your ears instead of your eyes. But yes, we had some features, didn't we? Cody Johnson, we had some Tracy Lawrence, King Kenny Rogers, he was definitely on there with Coward of the County, Miranda Lambert, we even dipped into some old Dolly Parton, Charlie Daniels Band, Glen Campbell was on there as well. So if you do want to ever go back and listen to any of the shows here on CPRFM, then all you have to do is head over to our website, www.cprfm.com, and there is an encore player there, and you can dive in and you can go back and listen to any of the shows that are being played throughout the week here on this fantastic radio. So there is no excuses why anybody should miss anything. Right, let's go into some more music. That's your telling off done if you haven't caught up. And we're going to head over to Mr. Kenny Chesney now. And you had me from Hello.

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Mr. Ags Connolly there with The Meaning of the Words. Right, coming up next is a song that goes nicely into this week's Artist Focus of the Week. And if you don't know who that is already, feel free to go out and find out. It is available on social media. I'm acting like it's like a gift, didn't I? Like it's available on social media. But you can check out Facebook and Instagram, Simane Radio and CPR FM, and it will all be on there, and you can get a little sneak peek of what to expect at the last quarter of the show with the Artist Focus. But this next song, if you know your music, we'll give it away who we are going to draw focus on, because this is a cover. And if you listen to the show, there'll be a couple of more covers of the artist with some of their greatest hits, and there is a lot. So yeah, we won't go too much into it, but this is Diamond Rio doing a cover of this song. Do you know what it is?

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1: That was Mr. Luke Combs there from his latest album, The Way I Am, and that song was called Wish Upon a Whiskey. And before that, as I said, that was Diamond Rio. And did you guess the song? That's right, it was Lying Eyes. So if you know the original singer of that, that will give you a nice clue into who is coming up as the artist focus of the week, if you didn't already know. Right, that is the end of the first hour. It literally time flies when you're having fun, but there is always more to come, and that's what we like. We always want that little bit more, don't we? That little bit extra. So we're going to play a couple of songs now to see me out. This is Zach Top and some Juice Newton.

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4: £4.5 million is being spent on policing two huge rival demonstrations in London today. Tens of thousands of people are in the capital for Tommy Robinson's Unite the Kingdom march and the pro-Palestine Nakba Day rally. Georgia Lee has more details on the Unite the Kingdom protest.
5: Police say they're planning an operation on an unprecedented scale today. Thousands of officers will be on the streets, along with armoured vans, police horses and drones. And for the first time ever at the protest, live facial recognition cameras. Now, the Prime Minister's criticised those behind it today and promised a tougher stance earlier this week on what he called far-right agitators. He says he respects the right to protest, but those breaking the rules will face the full force of the law.
4: The Mayor of Greater Manchester is a step closer to challenging Sir Keir Starmer for the role of Prime Minister. Andy Burnham's been given the thumbs up from Labour to try for a position as an MP. If he gets the seat, he'll be able to make a move to take the top job. Police are trying to find a man who stood in an East London street and threatened Jewish people. Officers were sent to Whitechapel Road in Tower Hamlets after an online video showed the suspect making threats of violence and slurs. The Jewish Community Police Force, Shomrim, described the footage as a horrific video circulating on social media. And the grand final of the Eurovision Song Contest takes place tonight. Look Mum No Computer, aka Sam

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3: A cloudy weekend, but the good news is it should stay dry. Temperatures around 15 or 16 degrees during the day and down to around about 8 or 9 overnight. Monday, going to be a mostly cloudy day, highs of 16 and lows of 10.
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Welcome back to the Country Show here on CPR FM. My name is Simon Main, if you didn't know that already. And yes, first time, welcome. And yeah, hopefully it won't be your last. That was George Strait there with The Cowboy Rides Away. And this next song I'm going to play is by a group who started off not a country band and slowly transitioned from rock into a country artist or a country band, shall we say. And that again is very much on theme for where we

are going in the artist focus of the week towards the end of the show. So I'm going to press play, and we'll catch up afterwards. But this is Exile with Kiss You All Over.

Simon Mayne's Country. Across the south and southeast of England. Simon Mayne's Country. The music you grew up with. Les Trepic.

0: Mr. Garth Brooks there, a friend to me. And just before that, we had some Shania Twain, and she was wondering, whose bed have your boots been under? Kicking it off here on the Country Show with some good old-fashioned. You don't get much bigger, do you? Garth Brooks and Shania Twain. That's the real headliners with them both, isn't it? And did you know that you can listen anywhere to CPR FM? So you can catch us on DAB. 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And you will not miss any of the fantastic shows that do take place, especially the Country Show, every Saturday between 12 and 3 o'clock to get your weekly or daily country fix. Well, this is the place to do it, isn't it? Right, we're going to play some more music for you now. And what have we got coming up? I'm going to play some Don Williams. We're going to play some Kenny Rogers. And then we might have a little dip into the birthday corner.
1: Yeah. Simon Mayne's Country, across the south and southeast of England. Simon Mayne's Country. The music you grew up with. Less

0: take your love to town. For God's sakes, turn around.
1: That was Mr. Kenny Rogers there with Ruby. And like I said, just before that was Don Williams. Where do I go from here? Right, let's go into the birthday corner, shall we, and see what country artists would have celebrated or did celebrate their birthday this week. So we'll go from sooner to earlier, if that makes sense. But Mr. Dustin Lynch, who is a country artist, celebrated his 43rd birthday during the week on Thursday, to be exact. If you did miss that, put it in for next time, put it in your calendar and you can wish him a happy birthday then. Larry White would have celebrated her birthday on the 13th, but she can have a party in the sky. And Mr. one half of Brooks and Dunn, Mr. Kix Brooks, celebrated his 71st birthday on the 12th of May. So I feel like it's only right that we play him a song now in dedication to celebrating his birthday. I must admit, I saw Brooks and Dunn earlier on this year, and I never ever would have said that he or they, but especially Kix Brooks, was 71 years old. It's, remarkable. I feel like there's longevity, isn't there, in probably drinking whiskey, wearing cowboy boots and a cowboy hat and singing country music. So as close as I'll get to that is just listening. I won't partake in the singing aspect of it. But yes, there is a couple of birthdays for you. So it's only right that next up we play some Brooks and Dunn, and this is Neon Moon.

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I mentioned it earlier, didn't I? One of them song titles that you have to spell out rather than just say the word. And that was the original who started off that that trend. And that was Dottie West with D-I-V-O-R-C-E. Right, whilst I have your attention, shall we have a look at some of the news headlines that were that have hit the news this week? So, Lainey Wilson, who is a country artist, got married to former NFL quarterback Devlin Duck Hodges. So that took place earlier on this week. So congratulations. Yeah, if you'll see plenty of Lainey Wilson as she is going straight into my next headline, is at the ACM weekend that kicks off this weekend over in Las Vegas. And performances include Lainey Wilson, Blake Shelton, Miranda Lambert and Cody Johnson. And there is loads of events going on in and around that as well, so you can catch that online. You can watch it as well as it all unfolds in front of you and see who takes home the awards for best artist, best album, best new song. It is yeah, it's really good, but we'll recap that next week and we can follow along of what's gone on for that, shall we? Right, I've got some new music coming up, but I will tell you all about that after we play you some more great music. Yeah.

0: I think that could be the theme for this weekend, or this whole week, couldn't it, really? Raindrops keep falling on my head, and normally we get April showers, but it seems to have moved along into May, hasn't it? It's been a bit of a wet week so far, but there is sunshine on the horizon, which is, what we know and love here, isn't it? But I always say it, failing that, if it's poor weather, it's an excuse to sit in, turn the radio up, and listen to the country show on CPR FM. Right, let's go into some new music that's been announced to be released, shall we? And Dan and Shay, a country duo, have announced their sixth album, and it is noted to be their most personal yet. So I wonder what that will look and sound like, and I'll keep you up to date as we go along. And some more new music now, and I must say I'm very, very excited about this. But Cody Johnson, he has gone on to share the track list of his newest and upcoming album, The Banks of Trinity. And there's been a little bit of a surge of excitement through the country scene, because there is a song that features Mr. Luke Combs. So yes, them two are getting together for the first time to release a song. So the album, I'm sure, is going to be fantastic, and I am intrigued to find out what that song will sound like. So we will have to wait and see for that, won't we?
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2: Well, this is bringing us up to the end of the second hour of the country show song, country show here on CPR FM. But there is still an hour to go. So do not switch off. Do not do anything other than turn it up and sing along, because there is still 60 minutes of great country music coming up.

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3: The music you grew up with.
4: Tens of thousands of people are in London for two huge rival protests. Tommy Robinson's Unite the Kingdom march and the pro-Palestine Nakba Day rally are both taking place. An unprecedented police operation is costing the taxpayer £4.5 million. Georgia Lee has more on the Unite the Kingdom event.
5: Sir Keir Starmer says its organisers are peddling hatred and division, and police are planning a huge operation to try and keep things under control. That means thousands of officers will be on the streets, and live facial recognition cameras will be used for the first time at a protest. Now, Downing Street says it respects the right for people to protest peacefully, but anyone causing any trouble can expect to face the full force of the law.
4: The likelihood of a challenge to Sir Keir Starmer's Prime Minister role has stepped up. The Greater Manchester Mayor Andy Burnham is going to be allowed to try to be voted in as an MP, which should mean he could contest the top job. A blaze at a waste facility in Scotland has continued into a fifth day. Firefighters are still at the landfill site near Ladybank in Fife. Man City take on Chelsea in the FA Cup final this afternoon. It's the fourth successive time City have gone through. Boss Pep Guardiola reckons there should be a stand at Wembley named after him.
6: Disappointing English football to not make a stand to Pep. You know that. So many times I've been there, at least a lounge or a box or something like that.
4: And final preparations are underway in Vienna ahead of the grand final of the Eurovision Song Contest. The UK's entry is Look Mum, No Computer. Dave Goodman is Eurovision's head of communications.
7: Every artist gets 3 minutes on stage. It's really important what you do with those 3 minutes. And that's why Eurovision is still so popular, because it's gone from artists standing in bow ties in little theatres to huge arenas like the 10,000 capacity Wiener Stadthalle that we're in this year.
4: That's the latest from Radio News Hub. I'm Liz Whittaker.
8: The value of gold and silver has gone

0: degrees during the day and down to around about 8 or 9 overnight. Monday, going to be a mostly cloudy day, highs of 16 and lows of 10.
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1: Across-

That was Luke Bryan. Play it again. I feel like that's what this should be. Replay the whole thing. 3 hours. Play it again. Play it again. But that was Luke Bryan bringing us nicely into the final hour of the country show here on CPR FM. And what have you thought so far? Do you like it? I always, if there's no point in asking me, because I am so biased. And not because it's me doing it. I just love country music. So I'm here every Saturday. And yeah, I also, a little bit of a sneak preview, I definitely listen back as well, just because I love the sound. I think it's fantastic. And if there is anything ever that you would like to be played, if I don't squeeze it in on this show, I will be sure to get it on to the next. You can always let me know, simon@cprfm.com. You can send me an email and I'll endeavour to do that. And if there's anybody

that you would like specifically, then you can request an artist focus, and it'd be brilliant to draw attention to your favourite country artists, and hopefully it'll be something new for me. I love diving in and finding some new music. Anyway, let's stop the chit chat and let's get on with what we've come to listen to, and that is good old-fashioned great country music. So we're going to kick off now with Lainey Wilson, Heart Like a Truck.

Sammy Kershaw there telling us about these flowers. And then just before that, we had a song who was, well, it was an artist, Mr. Clint Black, and he sang a song called Desperado, and you may have known that to be sung by another certain group who are this week's Artist Focus. And yes, there's been a couple of songs being played throughout the show that gives little hints to what is coming up and what you've got to look forward to. So that is another adage into that as well. So yeah, do you know who it is yet? Like I said, you can go over to social media, Facebook and Instagram, and you can find out there. But all will be revealed in a very short due course.

That was Jelly Roll there, Son of a Sinner. And just before that, some Trisha Yearwood, How Do I Live? Who we know that Leanne Rimes done a song, or done that cover of that song as well. But what is everybody's plans for the weekend? Have you got much on, other than listening to this great show? What are you going to do after? And I feel like I've teed myself up lovely just to talk about what I'm going to do, but I'm going to share it anyway. For those that are interested, I was very lucky to win a great competition on Instagram by the clothing and apparel company Binks and Bow, and they set up a competition to win a free day weekend festival over at the Highways Festival, and I was very fortunate to be the winner of that, yes, I'm very, very excited. So it goes over 3 days. It started last night and goes through until Sunday, and you can obviously you can't go back in time, but the people that have been performing there, John Pardy's there, Caitlin Butts, they were last night. Tonight we've got Carly Pierce and Tiger Lily Gold, and then Sunday is rounded off lovely by the farewell tour of Emmy Lou Harris. So yes, if you are interested, like I said, you can head over to social media and there'll be some pictures going up of that. But yeah, I just call me selfish, I just teed up that question just to just to rub it in that I'm going along. Is anybody going there that's listening to the show? So say hello. But yes, it's a great weekend. It's always great to go and watch live music, isn't it? There's just something different, whether you really like the artists or not. When it's live, it does bring something greater to the forefront, doesn't it? But anyway, that's enough about me and what I'm doing. Let's go back into some great music, shall we? And we're going to play some Bobby Bear. We'll have some adverts, and then we'll kick into this week's Artist Focus.

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4: Right, we are into this week's artist focus. And like I said, throughout the show, there have been little hints of to who the artist is. You can head over to our social media pages and you can have a little sneak peek. But if you have waited patiently, then here we go. We are going to get into it. And this week's artist focus are the Eagles. I'm sure everybody has heard of the Eagles, but if not, let me bring you up to scratch. The Eagles were formed in LA in 1971, and they are one of the most successful musical acts in history. They have over 200 million records sold worldwide, and 100 million of those are in the US alone. So that gives you a clue of how big the Eagles actually were. So let's kick in, shall we? I've got reams and reams of information, but I'll try and keep it short because we want to just listen to the music, right? So I am going to play, I've handpicked some of my favourite Eagles songs. But some of their biggest hits and notable songs, including their signature song. But we will get into that as we come. This next song that I have decided to go with first, I love. It is a brilliant song. It's from their Desperado album. And the song is about an old West Outlaws, Bill Doolin and Bill Dalton. And that's right. That brings me nicely into introducing this week's artist focus is the Eagles, and this is Doolin Dalton.

There we go. That was the Eagles, One of These Nights, and that was their 1975 chart topper. But did you know that the Eagles they split up, and they gave us loads of hits. Split up for a short while and come back and gave us some more. So the original members of the Eagles, Glenn Frey, Don Henley, Bernie Leadon, and Randy Meisner, kicked off the Eagles that we know and love. And there was some newer members that come in as well. So you had some Don Fielder, Joe Walsh, and Timothy B. Schmidt. But following intense internal tensions, it did cause, and there was a bit of a bust up between Fielder, and Frey. So in 1980, they called it quits, and the Eagles ceased to exist anymore. But they made a comeback, and they reunited in 1994 with the Hell Freezes Over tour, and they come back and gave us plenty more hits, and that is what we are going to continue to play for you here. There's plenty more hits, and this song is their 1972 release that arguably put the Eagles on the map, and that is Take It Easy.

That was Witchy Woman there, and it is, yes, it's one of my favourite Eagle songs. I just love it. I think it's brilliant. Right, that does bring me up to the end of my show, unfortunately, but there is still some more music, and there is still plenty more going on here on CPR FM. The album show takes over for me at 3 o'clock, so do stay tuned to that, because it's always a great show, and it will carry on flying the flag of great music here on this fantastic radio station. So I am going to round off now with the Eagles' signature sound. Everybody knows this song. It is iconic, especially when it comes to, I think, music in general, but when it comes to the Eagles, you cannot help but think of this song that is going to be played next. But that is it from me. It has been a joy. I hope you have enjoyed it as much as I enjoy being here. I am back next Saturday between 12 and 3, so have a great rest of your weekend and have a very enjoyable week, and we will catch up next Saturday, like I said, at 12 till 3 o'clock. Thank you very much for your time, and I'm Simon. This is The Country Show, and it has been a blast.

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0: the Saturdays come round. And what's happened to the weather? Nothing like what it was last week. Very strange. I really don't know what's going on. But one thing you can be sure of, the music here on CPR FM is going to be of the finest. I have to keep up the standard because, of course, well, to be honest with you, Tony Kirk's going to be back very shortly, and I need to step up a little bit, I think. Let's start again, shall we, with this.
1: Listen up.

music from 1995 in the shape of Johnny Zero and the London Angels on my radio, an EP that they released at the time there. I did know the drummer actually quite well. He's very good indeed. Yeah, well, let's try something completely different. Something live, something from the 1970s in point of fact. Peter Frampton.

There's a man with quite a pedigree that dates back to the early 1960s, in point of fact. Peter Frampton from his album Frampton Comes Alive. There's a sequel to that, actually, Frampton Comes Alive 2. I have heard that, and I wasn't that impressed with it, but that particular album, I think, is very nice. From 1976, there's some fine songs on there. Show Me the Way. And this band's a college band, really, from

Hayley Williams taking the vocals on that one from Paramore. Here we go again from the album All We Know Is Failing from 2005. And just to add a little bit extra there on Peter Frampton there, he is still very much active. His last album was released in 2021 and it was called Frampton Forgets the Words. I could do that gig, I really could.

0: song from around about 20 years ago from the Ocean Colour Scene. Free My Name from that album called A Hyperactive Workout for the Flying Squad. I have seen the Flying Squad in action when I used to work in London some years ago, and they down a half keep going off, really like a rat out of a drain, they say.
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A song composed by Rob Thomas, but you can't really mistake the voice there. Mick Jagger from his album Goddess in the Doorway and Visions of Paradise. And I thought really to follow that with, it would be only fair actually to play a song from Keith Richards. So this is something from his solo album, Cross-Eyed Heart.

Main Offender was an album released by Keith Richards, and the following album was 23 years later, and that's a track from it. Cross-Eyed Heart, Keith Richards, and Something for Nothing in 2015. CPR FM with Blood, Sweat and Tears. We'll have a look at the weather after this, and one more, I think.

New York band, and they were Blood, Sweat and Tears. A song co-written with Berry Gordy, actually. Wouldn't have thought so, but still, that's the way it was. Right, weather after this one, I thought we'd have an instrumental. What do you make of this?

0: Good, the Bad and the Ugly. And from a film of the same name, that was the Hugo Montenegro version of it back in 1966. We did rather well here, actually. Right, time for a quick look at the weather. Oh dear. Met Office weather forecast for the southeast of the UK. Cloudy with rain on and off this afternoon and throughout the evening. Currently 14 degrees, dropping to 10 degrees this evening. Wind is from the southwest, 12 to 23 miles per hour. Visibility now is very good, but diminishing during the evening. The tide at Brighton Marina is now falling to reach 0.8 metres at 17:38, which is 22 minutes to 6. And at Dover, the tide is also falling to reach 1 metre at 18:40, which of course is 20 minutes to 7.
1: 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This

Gentle Giant from 1968, 2 weeks in Spain. The band for Active from 1970 to 1918 came from Portsmouth. Here's a song you can sing along to. You soon get the gist of the words. Lindisfarne.

0: Albert Hammond. He recorded that in 1973. A song he wrote himself together with Mike Hazlewood at the time. And Mike Hazlewood, if you're not familiar with the name, was a member of Family Dog. Same sort of time, perhaps a little bit earlier. Now, before we have a commercial break, question. Do you remember the very first single release and, well, popular hit record, as it were, from Slade? Do you remember who actually recorded it first and who wrote it? Well, here is the original.
1: Well, all right, everybody, let your hair down. If you got on a wig like some people think I got on, this is my own beautiful hair. What to do with the fellas? Take it out!

0: That's Little Richard with the Bobby Martin song there. If I get down, get with it, of course.
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force behind Lovin' Spoonful from the 1960s. That was from 1981, though. John Sebastian, Welcome Back from Oi Oi. Strange name for an album, isn't it? It's a song now from Stevie Nicks. 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

Stevie Nicks is from Phoenix, Arizona. She teamed up with her boyfriend, Lindsey Buckingham, and he was invited to join Fleetwood Mac to replace Bob Welch, who had recently left. Stevie came as a condition of joining, and the rest, as they say, is history, I guess.

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Who's this man?

0: Lynn Anderson and Billy Joe Royal also recorded versions of that song. Rose Garden, that was Joe South and his original song from 1968. Let me see now, 4 p.m. in the UK here and 8 a.m. in Vancouver.
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0: music from 1975 in the shape of John Lennon. Watching the Wheels from the album Watching the Wheels. And
1: have you got any cake this week, Andy?
0: Yes, actually. That's a very good idea indeed, Tony.

John McRae writes some fantastic songs, he really does. That's from the fourth album from Comfort Eagle, from Cake, called Comfort Eagle, and Short Skirt, Long Jacket. They're from Sacramento, by the way. Fantastic. Quite a lot of albums. Well, the final

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Oh dear. Very astute observations from Joe Jackson there from his second album, I'm the Man, 1979, and it's different for girls.

0: Blur Man, Graham Coxon there. One of his solo efforts, actually, then, a track called No Good Time.
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I know you prefer long ones. Herbie Hancock from an album called Sunlight in 1978, and he thought it was me, actually. We'll have another look at the weather directly after this following track, and to follow the weather, a couple of interesting sort of poppy-type songs from way back, from your embryonic stages, I would imagine. This is Alice Cooper.

0: Alice Cooper, remembering when he was 18 and he lighted. So did I when I was 18 too. Right, another look at the weather now for the final time from me anyway this afternoon. Met Office weather forecast for the southeast of the UK. Cloudy with rain on and off this afternoon and throughout the evening. Currently it's 14 degrees Celsius, dropping down to 10 this evening. A wind is from the southwest, 12 to 23 miles per hour. Visibility is very good, but diminishing during the evening. A tide at Brighton Marina is now falling to reach 0.8 metres at 17:38, which is 22 minutes to 6. And at Dover, the tide is also falling to reach 1 metre at 18:40, which of course is 20 minutes to 7. Got some interesting little tracks coming up directly.
1: New Romney, Rye, Dymchurch and Winchelsea. 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

recorded by Paul Evans in the US, written by Bob Hillard and Lee Prokes. That was with the Avons, the UK release at the time, Seven Little Girls, which I thought was really funny. And this one is rather odd as well, actually. Can you believe it? Who would do a thing like this?

Song from 1966, Norma Taniga, that she released on an album, which also was called Norma Taniga. And Walking My Cat Named Dog. That is cruel, it really is.

1979, Tom Petty and the Heartbreakers from the Damn the Torpedoes album, Refugee. 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Kev Wilson follows me at 5 o'clock, about 20 minutes time, with his Saturday Soul programme. This is Greta Van Fleet.

I think they brought a breath of fresh air, actually, to music at the time. 2018, that was released on the album Anthem of the Peaceful Army. Greta Van Fleet and Watching Over. Time for a couple more, and this is Jack Bruce and Robin Trower together.

Cream bassist Jack Bruce and Robin Trout got together in 2008 and produced that album Seven Moons, and from that album The Last Door. It's something a little interesting from Roy Wood.

A Scottish reggae song. Who could get away with that then? Roy Wood from 1974 and Going Down the Road. Two more songs. This one from Bob Dylan.

Roger McGuinn playing the guitar on that one from the album Pat Garrett and Billy the Kid, also the name of a film at the time which for which it was composed. Bob Dylan's Knocking on Heaven's Door. That's almost it from me, actually. I shall have to be saying goodbye. But back again next Tuesday at 8 p.m. If you can join me then, that would be grand. 8 p.m. right here, same place. I'll leave you with the Red Hot Chili Peppers.

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Good afternoon and welcome along to the Soul Show on Saturday here on CPR FM. Another great album show. Thank you very much for that. Getting us underway, there's Al Jarreau with A Roof Garden from his album Breaking Away. Going back to 1978 now with Gary Turner and Gary's Gang and Keep On Dancing.

Coming shortly, we've got our four in a row, and our four in a row come with a weather-related song titles today. And that was Tavares, Loving That, and Never Had a Love Like This Before. And loving this next one from Lisa Stansfield. And The Real Thing, here on CPR FM, playing the music you grew up with.

Coming next, we've got the Zane with Hey Mr. DJ from 1993. And the Majors are there when She's a Troublemaker from Philadelphia. They first formed in 1961 and still going today. So here is Zane.

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0: weather-related songs included The Rain, Sunshine, Wind and Snow. And that was Invitations and their Skiing in the Snow, covered by Wiggins Ovation in 1975. That was first released in 1966. Rita and the Tiaras, Rita Graham, Latish Harvey, Joyce Williams and Edna Woods with Gone with the Wind is My Love. Imagination with Sunshine. That was written by Lee, John and Ashley Ingram from the band. And we kicked off with Billy Griffin and Hold Me Tighter in the Rain. He took over from Smokey Robinson as a lead singer with the Miracles when Smokey left. Coming next, we've got Fontella Bass and the OJs.
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Rescue Me from Fontella Bass, from our debut album, The New Look 1960s, and The OJs are on the Love Train, from 1973, written and produced by Gamble and Huff of the Philadelphia International Records. So here they are, let's get aboard the Love Train.

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taking us into the evening here on the CPR FM, playing the music you grew up with. Hour two of the Saturday Soul Show, Loose Ends, and They're Hanging on a String, and that was written by band members Carl McIntosh, Gene Eugene, and Steve Nichol. Michael Jackson, a great film if you've not been in the cinema yet, and this is one of the tracks from it, Thriller.

The first of a couple of Northern Soul tracks there from Asulin and Don't Pity Me. The A-side to that track was called You, 1969, and 3 years earlier it was Roy Hamilton, written by Roy, and Cracking Up Over You.

From Maryland in Washington, you've just heard The Diplomats with Honest to Goodness. The Brooklyn Dreams, Music, Harmony and Rhythm. The A-side to this track was called Street Dance. CPR FM playing the music you grew up with, now on DAB across the UK.

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0: our second four in a row. All Have Happy in the title. We started with Edwin Hawkins with his Singers and Oh Happy Days. That was written and arranged by Edwin from 1969. The Tams, Be Young, Be Foolish, Be Happy, was a title track of their album from 1968. From 1979, that was the OJs and Sing a Happy Song, written and produced by Gamble and Huff. And Prince Philip Mitchell, who wrote and produced that song as well, and I'm So Happy. And that was also from 1979. Waiting in the Wings, we've got Billy Joe Royal and Will Downing.
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a big Northern Soul classic from 1966, a Billy Joe Royal. And that was Heart's Desire, a little bit of country soul here on CPR FM. On The Soul Show with Kev, keeping you company until 8 o'clock this evening. Will Downing, he's got a Love Supreme from his self-titled album, which peaked at number 20 in 1988.

making up the Philadelphia International All-Stars, Archie Bell, Billy Paul, D.D. Sharp, Harold Melving and the Blue Notes, Lou Rawls, Teddy Pendergrass and the Intruders, collectively known as the Philadelphia International All-Stars, Let's Clean Up the Ghetto, and that was from the Motown label, Shanice, I Love Your Smile, from 1991. And then taking us up to the top of the hour, we've got Instant Funk, and the funk is on.

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2: 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This

our break at 8 o'clock. And there's Reparata and the Dell Ones getting us underway for our final hour of the Saturday Soul Show with A Panic. Linda Lewis, written by Linda, who produced it with Jim Gregan. Now this is Rockle Doodle Doo.

Coming up next, we've got Ujima with I'm Not Ready, and that was written by band member David Eugene Brown from 1975. And we've just heard Michael and Raymond, Man Without Woman. The A-side to that track was called Walking the Dog. After Ujima, we've got our four in a row.

0: four in a row. All artists have colours in their names, and that was The Average White Band, the Scottish R&B soul band, with Let's Go Round Again. Simply Red, Money's Too Tight to Mention, a cover of the Valentine Brothers song, and The Blue Magic, Look At Me, from the Blue Magic album, and we kicked off with Al Green, Here I Am, Come and Take Me, and that was written by Al and Moben Hodges from 1973.
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two for the price of one was the A-side to that track, and we've got two for the price of one with Johnny Guitar Watson and Larry Williams, and Too Late. The Philadelphia International All-Stars included the Intruders, and here they are on their own with Win, Place or Show. She's a winner, and the A-side to this track was called The Work of a Woman.

A little bit of something beats a whole lot of nothing from Little Richard. And that took us back to 1967. Before that, we heard Cheryl Lynn and Encore. Big hit on the dance floors and clubs back in the 1980s. Lee Dorsey, Ride Your Pony. He was a prize-winning fighter. Well, prize fighter in the early 1950s.

times called up with us this evening here on CPRFM Soul Show. I'll be back with you next Saturday between 5 and 8. But if there's any tracks you'd like to hear, all you have to do is drop me an email, kevw@cprfm, and we'll get them played for you. And next week, I'm going to leave you with a Smokey Robinson and Cruising. And to take us there, we've got Rose Royce and Wishing on a Star from their album In Full Bloom. Enjoy your rest of your weekend. If you can't join me next Saturday, I'll be back with you on Monday for another afternoon show between 2 and 4 with our Twin Spins.

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0: 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Across the UK. We are CPR FM. Locking and stocking. Take it away.
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5: On Anthem's End, pimping your planning. I ride 2 hours non-stop banging tunes from yesteryear, remixed by me truly and a number of other producers across the planet. 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Funky Town. Lip Sync Incorporated revamped.

a bit of 80s Blue Monday, Mikey T, Party Anthems live on the radio. So evening to Phil, sorry, afternoon to Phil, should I say. And what a great show this afternoon on CPR. Andy Miles doing the album show for Tony Kirk. It's awesome tunage. Tony Kirk's back then tomorrow, Sunday, from 3 p.m.

So it's the first time you listen to the show. Welcome along. This is the dance remix show like no other. This is where we take classic tunage, revamp it, remix it, and give it a new twist of life. So be prepared. We could do Frank Sinatra and

It certainly is. This is a bit of a curveball tune. And as most of you will probably know by now, I'm not keen on this track at all. Overplayed on other stations. On that sort of style of dance evening on a Friday evening. You know what I'm saying? After work thing, you know. But here's a little revamp on Show Me Love. So Party Anthems end live right up till 10 in the UK, right up to 2 p.m. in Vancouver on Max Radio.

Certainly that easy. Text line is open then. So if you've got a favourite tune, let us know what it is and we'll see if we can mix it live.

Text number then ready for Ray over in Rye. Just text in, can I play the bomb? Oh, the bucket heads. We can do that. In fact, it's already in the mix. Get your favourite track online. Just text us 077 07 07 21 90. Maybe give us a little bit of history behind it. Maybe let us know what you were doing when that particular track was out.

There you go, special Ray over in Rye. Text us in every single week, actually. Bless him. And I haven't actually met him, which is a little bit unusual, really, because usual local people, we end up meeting up somewhere. Anyway, keeping the beat banging, as they say. It's a bit of Paul Simonland.

And before then, the Joshua Gray 2022 remix. This is Party Anthems, pimping your party night ride. Time for the weekends. Goes like this on Party Anthems, pimping your party night.

Time has gone so quick this evening. I can't believe how quick it is going. 40 minutes into the show already. So, Body Anthems then live from the West Kent studios of CPR FM 95.1 and 100.2, and of course on maxradio.ca.

actually, not really. More of a face for radio, really. Time for a cheese number then. We haven't done cheese for ages and ages, it seems. Here's Cotton Eye Joe. The Rednecks. You might not have heard this version at all, ever, maybe. And that's what we do on this show. Remix, revamp, and do stuff that others don't.

0: is a bit Sandstorm. I know you're thinking, doesn't sound like Sandstorm, but here comes the intro, so this piece is from a bit you should recognise. Party anthems and pimping your party night ride.
1: Pimping your party night ride. This is Party Anthems Live. It's time.

little mix we put together a bit earlier, where we mixed Sandstorm in with Funga by Gloria Estefan. I kid you not. And this is what we do on the show. Mix it up and move it around. This is quite a nice little remix, actually.

Get Greg Allen, the second tune of Queen of the Evening. As we slip just after 6:09 in the UK. 106 in Vancouver. And 6 minutes past nine in the UK, you know. All gets a bit confusing this time zone, malarkey. But Amsterdam's End, live as always on a Saturday evening. And you can also email the show if you like. Party Anthems at

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So you can take us quite literally on the go. 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

I've avoided to play for ages. I can get my arm twisted to play it. It's a bit of a regular track on the show, but as I haven't played it in about probably 4 weeks or so, I guess.

thought it was a little bit unfair to keep playing the same mix. So there you go, a slight revamp on Block and Crown's remix of Hall & Oates, I Can't. Was it? No, I've got that body, open brackets, Hall & Oates, close brackets. Let's get it correct, shall we?

played the full version of that then. Here's a classic dance anthem. Magic Carpet Ride. Haven't played this in a long time. It's a slightly different revamp on it, of course. You wouldn't expect anything different.

Almost missed my cue then. Valley Anthems then, Pimping Your Planet, Ryan, in for another, oh, I don't know, 16 minutes or so, I guess. Current to almost 9:45 in the UK. Almost 9:45 in Vancouver.

0: to do a double shot. 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Sounds bizarre, but it seems to go.
1: 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It's time for Party Anthems.

So we go Thunderstruck, and we're going to try and mix this in with The Music Sounds Better With You. This is Party Anthems, the remix show with a difference.

just in case you're wondering what is happening, I'm going to crash the looks like I don't care. It's near the end of the show. I should do. So Chris is coming up with the breakfast show in the morning. And there's some great music coming up on CPRFM and of course on maxradio.ca. And not forgetting the flagship show of tomorrow. The Sunday show, Tony Kirk. He's back live.

12 till 2 in Vancouver. Every Saturday. This is Party Anthems. Many thanks to Phil over in Canada and all our lovely sound stuff. And of course, you, the lovely listener, for tuning in.

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2: 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This

0: cloudy weekend, but the good news is it should stay dry. Temperatures around 15 or 16 degrees during the day and down to around about 8 or 9 overnight. Monday, going to be a mostly cloudy day, highs of 16 and lows of 10. The music you grew up.
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1: Welcome along to the biggest party on your radio. It starts right here and right now. It's Lee Everest here at the controls. Hope you're doing good. This is Dance Party Weekly, and you have just entered the biggest nightclub you're going to get in your car, in your front room, and on the radio. Shall we start then with Alex Gardino and Kelly Rowland?

0: Dance Party Weekly. Right, on the way then, I've got this for you, the Soul Avengers and Don't Let the Morning Come. That plays very soon. Bit of SL2 on the way as well, on a ragged tip. Goodfellas on the re-edit. Love this one. A real summer sounding song is going to play quite soon on Dance Party Weekly on the Club Classics. Bit of Kevin and Perry Go Large, yes please. Southside Spinners on the way with Love Struck. Bringing back great memories of that film.
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0: Soul Avengers and Donut in the Morning Come. Also the Bingo Players and Night Shift as well. Big shout out to Zoe. She loves the show every week. Big shout out as well to Lucy. Loves listening to us every week too. Don't forget to check us out online and on the website too. And it's Lee Everest here at the controls. Not far away from our brand new hottest record. We've got a big, brilliant one for you this week. Going to play it very shortly for you. Brand new tune of the week in the second day of the programme as well. And all the usual you can expect from the show. Let's continue then with this. Going to hit play on a real summer sounding song. SL2 on a Ragga Tip, the Goodfellas edit, playing right now on the Dance Party.
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Mr. Goodfellas re-edit here on Dance Party Weekly, sounding big on this week's show. Loving the tunes this week. On the way next then, I have got a bit of Tiësto and Fastboy for you, and our brand new hottest record is not far away either. That is going to be on inside the next 15 minutes on the show this week. It's an artist we've had on the show before, not actually had on, but an artist that we've had records from before for Hottest Record, and he's back with a new one. He's also on the radio as well, so looking forward to getting that on for you. Tiësto and Fastboy.

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1: That was Siesta and False Boy with All My Life playing on this week's Dance Party Weekly. Sounding good. Lee Everest here at the controls. Big shout out to Hayley listening to us this week. Big shout out to Monica as well. Loving the tunes. You ready for a bit of Kevin and Perry then?

Bit of Mason and Perfect Exceder, and also the Southside Spinners as well. Reminded me of Kevin and Perry Go Large on the dance party. Big shout out to Hannah this week. She says, loving the show, Lee. Big shout out as well to Alex, who is working out in the gym. Want to shout out the taxi driver as well. I went in the taxi with a guy called Dave the other day, and he was a really nice guy. I tell you, I want to give a big shout out to Dave, the taxi driver, regularly tunes in as well. Big shout out to Danny. He's listening to us. Hello to Andrea as well. Love it.

0: not being smug or anything, but I've had two already this year. Yeah, I'm not being smug about it, honestly. Right, let's get this on then, this week's hottest record. You ready for this?
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0: Okay, no stranger to our show this week is a producer behind this week's hottest record. His name's Mr. Jam. He's on the radio as well. He does a radio show. He does loads of different stuff. He's also on a big weight loss campaign at the moment, massive muscle building campaign as well. This is his latest release with Roland Clark.
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request come into the show this week, especially for Alex. Alex requested this song. Now, I'll be honest about it, okay? I had to get the song, actually get it downloaded, so I wrote to the producer, Mark Maris, CJ Stone, and the DJ family, Ocean in Your Eyes, especially for Alex on this week's show.

0: S and CJ Stone, Ocean in Your Eyes. So open your eyes. Ocean in Your Eyes with the DJ family here on Dance Party Weekly. German record. Thanks to Alex for writing into us for that. If you want to get your request on the show, check us out online and on the website as well. 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
1: 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This

Love also Sonny Federa, MK and Clem Douglas with Asking right here on Dance Party Weekly. Sounding big, loving that. Back to 1994 on the Club Classics this week. Slee Everest here at the controls. Heading up into hour two then. Current anthems on the way in the next hour. All the ones you're loving right now. Brand new tune of the week for us as well. And we've got loads of great records on the way. Staying in the 90s now with Living Joy.

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2: 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This

0: cloudy weekend, but the good news is it should stay dry. Temperatures around 15 or 16 degrees during the day and down to around about 8 or 9 overnight. Monday, going to be a mostly cloudy day, highs of 16 and lows of 10.
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3: You ready?

Here we go then, into hour two of this week's Dance Party Weekly. It's Iris here at the controls with current anthems, the ones you're loving right now, the ones that you've been hitting play on loads. Let's get started for this hour with John Summit and with me.

0: also John Summit and Julia Wolf to get us started off for the second hour of this week's Dance Party Weekly. You see every show at the controls. Hope you're doing good and enjoying the tunes on this week's show. On the way though, I've got this for you. Our tune of the week from last week, Omar Plus, Luke Dean, Back to the 305. That plays quite soon. Sammy Dean, Gussie Campbell, Put Your Phone Down, an important message in that song. They're trying to make UK schools do that, aren't they? I think it's law now, isn't it? I think he got through. Anyway, that plays very soon. Albie and Olivia Rose, hottest record for us a few weeks ago. How Do You Know? That's on soon as well.
1: All the tunes you're loving right now, right here on The Dance Party.
0: Let's continue with this, and hottest record for us a few weeks ago now, Kalina Zanders, from her brand new EP, which drops very soon, if not already. This is Stronger Than Machines, the title track of it.

bit of Eats Everything, Make Some Noise. Before this, Kalina Zanders, Stronger Than Machines, title track of her new EP that is out very imminently, if not already. And this is Dance Party Weekly, the biggest recommendations for you. Nearly lost my words then, I will admit to you. Behind the scenes, nearly lost my words, nearly lost my pace, but I didn't. Got there, it's okay. Tunes are going to keep on coming. Current anthems, what it's all about in this hour of the programme, not far away from Tune of the Week as well. That is on very soon. Got a brand new bot for you this week. And right now, Tune of the Week for us last week, someone to really watch in 2026 is going to be Omar Plus with Luke Dean. They

worked together before on a few things. They seem to be getting a bit of a collab bromance thing going. And this is our Tune of the Week from last week. Loving Omar's vocal, loving Luke's production. It's just very strong, isn't it? It's a very strong combo of people. This is called Back to the 305, our Tune of the Week last week.

0: the show. We were missing a contestant for Battle of the Bangers, weren't we? Darren was on holiday. Now he's back this week. We're going to get him on in this hour of the programme to play Battle of the Bangers. I'm going to have to reprimand him for having a week off work, though. So we'll do that together in around about half an hour. We'll get Darren in for a chat. He's going to play Battle of the Bangers. We're going to play for two songs. But we will talk to him about his holiday, because he can't have a holiday without annual leave. You know what I mean? Got to book it for the boss first.
1: Oh, my God. Like, seriously? You're just standing?

Like, seriously? You're just standing there?

Put Your Phone Down playing on Dance Party Weekly. So they're trying to get that in the UK schools. Is it in? It might be in, actually. Where they've actually stopped people using their phones in school time. I think they want to make it law, something like that anyway. It's a very important message, though. For anybody that has their phone out during work meetings or social times, you should not do that. You should just be like, you know, sorry, need to be polite about it. Put your phone down. I'm always being told to do it myself. It's Dance Party Weekly. It's the biggest party on your radio. LB and Olivia Rose on the way with How Do You Know. That was our hottest record a few weeks ago. I had a hit play on that very shortly on the programme. And we're not far away from our brand new tune of the week. That's on soon too.

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0: Okay, here we go then, into this week's Tune of the Week. From producer Lumine, this euphoric trance track explores the emotional complexity of navigating mixed signals and the eventual process of moving on. It's all about a breakup. The track features high energy and emotive production, which are staples of Lumine's musical identity. This is a powerful dance anthem which blends heartfelt melodies and uplifting energy, making it suitable for both high energy dance floors and more introspective quiet moments. See what you think of this. Lumine, Got No Love, this week's Tune of the Week.
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Rehab and Izzy Bizu, I Had a Dream, Loud Luxury, Emily Roberts, and Love You for Life, playing on Dance Party Weekly as he ever shared the control. So not far away from Darren, he's on the show very shortly, back from his holidays to play Battle of the Bangers. We're going to get him in the studio for a chat, and looking forward to that. And we are going to have a discussion with him, aren't we? Because he's been on his holes, and we actually missed a round of Battle of Bangers last week, so we're going to have a word with him about that when he comes in a minute. He doesn't know this yet, by the way, either, so he's not in the studio yet. When he does come in, though, we will tell him. Let's continue with the tunes, though. The energy's feeling good. If you're off for a big night out tonight, you're going to feel the energy. If you're listening in the taxi on the way up, big shout-out to you. If you're the taxi driver, even bigger shout-out to you.

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0: Coming up then, we are going to hit play on Disco Lines Tinashe, No Broke Boys, Lee Foss remix. And then it's time for Darren to come in and play Battle of the Bangers. We're going to put two tunes up against each other for Darren's listening enjoyment. He is going to pick one and only one can go to air. And we're also going to have a word with him about having a holiday as well, because he can't do that without the boss's permission. That's all coming up next on Dance Party Weekly. Stay right there.
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1: Welcome to our interactive game where we get a lucky listener onto the show, onto the dance party to play for one of two songs. Let's meet this week's contestant, shall we?
0: Here comes Battle of the Bangers.
1: Darren from Wisbeach, welcome back. Now, I've got a bit of a bone to pick with you.
2: Go on.
1: You've been on holiday. You weren't here last week. You're on holiday, and we had to miss a round of Battle of the Bangers for your absence.
2: Well, I'm sorry about that.
1: I know.
2: I do feel kind of honoured that it rests on my shoulders. If I'm away, everything stops.
1: You are it, my friend. So next time you take a holiday, you need to sort of put in for some leave.
2: All right, I'll send the holiday form your way.
1: Absolutely. Right, yeah, are you ready? Are you ready
2: to pick
1: one of two bangers? I've got some absolute stonkers for you this week. Are you ready to go?
2: Oh, sounds like it's going to be a hard decision.
1: Well, maybe, maybe not. Let's see what we got, shall we?
2: Okay.
1: Released in 1995 and became one of the defining IB for anthems of all time, the famous spoken vocal by Maxi Jazz was written in one single night. It's Faithless and Insomnia. What do you think?
2: Well, I mean, you started strong there. Not much can beat that. It's going to have to... I'm interested to see what you're going to pull out of the bag to beat that.
1: Let's do it then. Built around a sample of Etta James, Something's Got a Hold on Me. It became Avicii's breakthrough global hit in 2011. It's Levels. What do you think of that one then?
2: See, that is also a very good tune, and I like that one. But I think Faithless beats it any day of the week.
1: You are going to go for Faithless, are you?
2: I am, yeah.
1: Faithless wins this week's round of Battle of the Bangers here on the Dance Party. Thanks for playing, Darren. We'll see you next time.
2: Take care.
1: Cheers.
0: Bye. Here comes this week's winner on Battle of the Bangers.

in sight. Fundamental movement. So when it's black, this insomniac, take an original tack. 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I get no sleep. I can't get no sleep.

Thanks very much to Darren for playing Battle of the Bangers this week on the dance party. Sounding absolutely great. And he'll be back for a future episode to play Battle of the Bangers, where we get to pick between two songs. And that is us almost out of time for this week's episode. Thank you very much for your company this week. It's been great spending the last few hours in your company, playing the big dance tunes. If you're off for a big night out tonight, drink sensibly.

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3: Wes Streeting has confirmed he would stand in any leadership contest to replace Keir Starmer, saying the party needs a proper contest over its future direction. In his first appearance since resigning as Health Secretary, Streeting also called for Britain to build a new special relationship with the European Union.
4: The biggest economic opportunity we have is on our doorstep. We need a new special relationship with the EU because Britain's future lies with Europe and one day back in the European Union.
3: Meanwhile, Andy Burnham has claimed he is focused on winning a seat in Parliament rather than ousting Sir Keir Starmer as Prime Minister. But the Mayor of Greater Manchester also said he was prepared to fight at the highest level if he is successful in contesting and then winning the Makerfield by-election. The King is said to be greatly shocked and saddened following the death of a member of the King's Troop Royal Horse Artillery at the Royal Windsor Horse Show. The soldier died after falling from a horse following a display on Friday evening, despite immediate medical treatment at the scene. Buckingham Palace says the King will contact the family personally to offer his condolences, while police say the death is being treated as unexplained but non-suspicious. Hearts have been broken at Celtic Park as the home side clinched another William Hill Scottish Premiership title on the final day of the season. Hearts have led much of the season and led again through captain Lawrence Shankland before Celtic came back. Midlothian fan John Connolly is devastated.
5: We tried. I mean, was it a penalty? I mean, I haven't actually seen the... Was it a penalty? I don't think it was, but it's devastating.
3: And Manchester City have kept alive their slim hopes of winning a domestic treble as Antoine Semenyo's sensational second-half finish broke Chelsea's resolve to settle a tense FA Cup final. It finished 1-0 to the Sky Blue side at Wembley. That's the latest from Radio News Hub. I'm Johnny Holmes.
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7: Cloudy weekend, but the good news is it should stay dry. Temperatures around 15 or 16 degrees during the day and down to around about 8 or 9 overnight. Monday, going to be a mostly cloudy day, highs of 16 and lows of 10.

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3: Tens of thousands of people attended two major protests in central London, as police said there were 31 arrests. Tommy Robinson's Unite the Kingdom March and the pro-Palestine Nakba Day rally both took place with about 4,000 police officers on duty. 31 arrests have been made as of about 4:30pm on Saturday, according to police. Wes Streeting has confirmed he would enter a Labour leadership contest to replace Sir Keir Starmer. He said Britain must pursue a new special relationship with the European Union and signalled he wanted to see the country rejoin the trade bloc in the future. Here's the moment he confirmed he would stand.
4: We need a proper contest with the best candidates on the field, and I'll be standing.
3: Meanwhile, Andy Burnham has claimed he is focused on winning a seat in Parliament rather than ousting Sir Keir Starmer as Prime Minister. But the Mayor of Manchester also said he was prepared to fight to the highest level if he is successful in contesting and then winning the Makerfield by-election. It would allow him a path back to Westminster to challenge Sir Keir. Celtic dashed Hearts' Scottish Premiership dreams in dramatic fashion as Deyzin Maeda's late VAR-assisted winner helped the hosts secure a 3-1 victory in the title decider. Hearts fan Matt Cronin is trying to see the positives.
5: We started today thinking we would win the league, but yeah, it was just excitement. Genuinely, like, if you looked at last season and this season, you genuinely wouldn't have believed that in a one-game shootout, we could win the league.
3: And the Lexus Eastbourne Open Tennis Tournament will still go ahead as planned, despite its tennis courts being vandalised, according to the Lawn Tennis Association. Council teams arrived early at Devonshire Park to continue preparations for the Grass Court Championships on Friday, only to discover extensive damage across several of the courts. That's the latest. From Radio News Hub, I'm Johnny Holmes.
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9: A cloudy weekend, but the good news is it should stay dry. Temperatures around 15 or 16 degrees during the day and down to around about 8 or 9 overnight. Monday, going to be a mostly cloudy day. Highs of 16 and lows of 10.
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2: 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This is your